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2: Pretty quiet morning so far. We do have lane restrictions on the westbound link right across for nightly overhead signage work, so keep that in mind. Also, northbound Mohawk ramp to westbound link, we have that shut down for construction as well. No troubles on the 403 or the QEW. Eastbound Highway 5 approaching Highway 6 north, we do have construction there in the left lane and the right lane. 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
1: Still looking good out there on the major routes. We do have ongoing construction till 6 a.m. Westbound on the link. Lane restrictions throughout the westbound link. That's nightly overhead signage work there, so keep that in mind, as well as northbound Mohawk on ramp to the westbound link. That's shut down for ongoing construction. Problem-free on the Red Hill and the 403. Looking good down the mountain. Eastbound Highway 5 approaching 6 North. Construction left and right lane. Also, we have Mill Grove lane restrictions, Highway 5 and Concession Road 4. Shoulder work there. Watch out for that. 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I'm Robin Metcalf, Legend 102.9 Traffic in Minutes.
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0: Tin Blossoms on Legend 102.9. It's a Thursday morning edition of Sunny Without Haze. He is off vacationing. Ryan's here with me this morning. It's 5:44. Oh, we've got so many things to go through today. So many things that are happening with the start of World Cup. We've got prizes to give away. So much to talk about in terms of entertainment and things going on in the city. Man, there's so many things going on. So you can't spend getting into the official start of summer saying there's nothing going on. Events here in the city, because there is so much hustle and bustle. We'll talk about that and more on a Thursday morning edition of Sunny and Haze.
1: Looking at some delays on Nikola Tesla and Kenilworth. No reports of any problems in the area, but it is a bit slow, so just watch out for that. Southbound Red Hill, that's filling in as you make your way off onto the Toronto Bank QEW. Toronto Bank QEW still in good shape over the Skyway, looking good in towards Burlington. No troubles on the 403. We did have overnight construction, should be wrapping up soon on the westbound link right across. Some overhead signage repairs that were going on there, so keep that in mind. We do have troubles northbound Highway 6 north. Just past Campbellville Road, we do have a collision there into the right lane. Watch out for that. 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
3: Overnight construction on the westbound Lank. Lane restrictions throughout the westbound Lank. We have nightly overhead signage work going on there. Should be wrapping up shortly. Northbound Mohawk ramp to the westbound Lank. We have that shut down for construction. Northbound Red Hill onto the QEW. We have some volume building there. That is just morning volume to contend with. No troubles on the QEW at last check. Toronto bound looking good over the Skyway and towards Burlington and Oakville. Northbound Highway 6 north, just past Campbellville Road. We do have a collision there. Right lane is blocked. 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
4: Thanks, Robin. 557. I'm Ryan Williams, and here are your morning headlines. Three teens have been charged after a downtown stabbing. Hamilton police were called to Barton Street East on Tuesday evening after reports a 12-year-old boy had been stabbed during a fight inside a McDonald's. The boy was transported to hospital with non-life-threatening injuries. Investigations are underway after a neighborhood shooting. Hamilton police say shots were fired at a garage on Elodia Court late Tuesday evening, a few days after police seized a loaded firearm and a stolen vehicle on the same street. Investigators have not confirmed if the two incidents are related. And the federal government is introducing new legislation. Culture Minister Mark Miller announced late last night the new Safe Social Media Act would be set in place to prevent children under the age of 16 from using social media services. The new act is set to be proposed soon. And those are your morning headlines.
5: Thanks, Ryan. It's 6 a.m. Our Matt Hayes forecast today. Really mixed up today because we're going to reach a high of 31 degrees. That humidity is going to be really high. So that's going to make it very unsettled. We're looking at a 40% chance throughout today and tonight. And like I said, the high is going to be 31 today. So keep in mind that it's going to feel like 31 translates to feeling like it's 100 outside. And we're okay with that. Tonight, we get down to 20 degrees. Tomorrow, a little cooler with a high of 27 degrees. Still unsettled with a 40% chance of rain. But it looks like this rain is going to clear out by late tomorrow or any of the possibilities. And it looks like clear skies for Friday night. A gorgeous day for Saturday. Sunshine in 26. And a little unsettled again on Sunday. Currently, it's 21.
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0: Gary Wright on Legend 102.9 on a Thursday morning edition of Sunny and Hayes. Dreamweaver at a 6:11. Sunny Janesco with you. Matt is vacationing. Ryan's with us as well. And Matt had mentioned this yesterday, Ryan, about how when he's in charge of watering in the backyard, he always hopes it rains. And I'm kind of hoping it rains today because today's really, I water every other day because I don't have, like if you've got potted plants, yeah, you should be watering the potted plants. But I don't have a lot of potted plants. It's more stuff in the garden that I just newly planted that needs a little bit of, you know, give it a couple of buckets of water or whatever.
1: Yeah, like I'm not really into gardening, and I explained yesterday on the show that like I hate getting dirty, and like getting my hands dirty, dirt under my nails is like a no-go. So I don't have to worry about like anything gardening, but the same way that Matt hopes that it rains so he doesn't have to water the plants, that's how I feel in the winter when it's kind of getting a little warmer. I hope that the snow melts so I don't have to, like, shovel the sidewalk in the driveway.
0: So the same sort of thing.
1: Same kind of thing, yeah.
0: I got to tell you, I thought about you yesterday because I've got a rock garden in the back and everything is on an angle. So it is a really good strength training exercise to kind of, when you're weeding and getting up on these little hills and everything. And at one point, I sort of lost my footing. I had, like, you know, half rubber boots on, and I started to slide down kind of a bit of a mud hill because part of, everything was pretty much dry, but there were still areas that were still wet. So I started to kind of slide down the hill, and there was muck all over me. And I can't tell you how much I love that. And I got to get into the habit. I stopped doing it. The dirt under the nails is terrible. I've got the gardening gloves, but once I start, I forgot the gloves are in the shed somewhere, and I continue to do that bad. Make sure you got the gloves on for sure. But I know it's too early for that time of season where if you haven't planted vegetables and you're in a neighborhood where you have someone who's always bringing vegetables over to you, I welcome them into my neighborhood for sure. My girlfriend she planted a couple of weeks ago. But I had to stop with I plant herbs because I know critters don't eat herbs. I don't see like raccoons having a feast of sage and parsley and all that other stuff. Because every time I plant tomatoes, they eat them, which I don't care. If an animal's going to enjoy them. But they eat them and throw up on my deck because they gorge themselves with the stuff. It's like, look, don't make a mess if you're going to do that. Or take the tomatoes and go somewhere else and eat them. So I had to stop that completely. I don't know if anybody else has that. But hey, if your garden is growing well, it's because, yeah, we've got these unbelievable temperatures. And maybe we will see some rain. We've got those details coming up. But let's see how that early morning drive is going first.
2: Northbound Highway 6 North at Campbellville Road. We do have a collision there in the right lane, slowing you down. No troubles on the Red Hill at Last Check, looking good. Northbound onto the QEW. On the QEW itself, Toronto bound starting to fill in over the Burlington Skyway as you make your way through Fairview. After that, looking good through Burlington and Oakville. Trouble-free on the eastbound 403. A bit of volume building through the link. After that, it's in good shape. Until June 17th, subscribe to eBox 500 megabytes per second internet for $55 a month and get a $100 prepaid card. I'm Robin Metcalf, Legend 102.9 Traffic in minutes.
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0: George Thorogood on Legend 102.9. It's a Thursday morning edition of Sunny and Hayes. Matt is vacationing. Ryan is with me this morning, 6:23. And it is a muggy 21 degrees outside already. We've got those weather details coming up for you. And I went to the pumps yesterday to get gas, Ryan. And actually, I'm taking a look at this. And Dan McTeague is the guru of gas. And he's always the one to release statements about, you know, coming up, get your gas today, or wait until tomorrow, it's going to do a drop. So these gas predictions were really yesterday and today. So I don't feel so bad because I went on and had to get gas yesterday because it was just getting underneath the half point.
1: I was about to say, where was the needle when you said you need gas?
0: Half point mark. So I was in Ancaster. I think it was a Shell station or whatever. And it was at one, I think I paid $168.9.
1: That's not too bad.
0: Yeah, which is pretty good.
1: In comparison to what it's been.
0: Well, that's the thing. I mean, again, you know, Matt and I've talked about this before. Here we are doing the Jig of Joy because it's only 168 when it's been a lot lower in the past. So he doesn't really say how long it is. Like, this is the lowest drop in 7 weeks. But I think it's just today. Like, it started yesterday and it'll be today. I think that, you know, there have been times earlier this week where you saw gas peaking at like 190. So when you can see something around 167, 168, that's a big savings.
1: I think by today, once I get back from work, I will be around halfway, and then I'll fill up on whatever it's going to drop to. So it like kind of works out for me timing-wise. Usually, I'm always already filled up when
0: the gas drops. It's every morning whenever Matt's brought up the gas thing, it's always the night before about 5 o'clock. I went and got gas. I wanted to wait till the end of the day, and all of a sudden they decide. So it started to come down yesterday. So you'll see it even cheaper, maybe a couple of cents cheaper today too. So again, listen to the way you're talking. Well, I'm gonna wait till it's at this point, or you find yourself. I'm not saying you're going out and driving around to make room for the cheap gas, but you're finding that you're programming yourself. And text us if that's what you're doing. You're finding that the way your driving habits have changed drastically. Yeah, the gas prices are going to cause that to happen. But the other thing too is, are you changing your habits in terms of, I used to do these three things all the time, I've changed it because it takes up too much gas, I'm going to wait, or I'm going to do those things because now I found out the gas is coming down and I'll be okay to fill up a bit. You know, your whole life becomes kind of entwined in the way these prices are working. Let us know if that's what you're doing for sure. It's 6:25. We've got entertainment news, so many things coming up to share with you. But first, Breakfast at Tiffany's on Legend 102.9.

0: 1029.
1: Toronto Bank QEW over the Burlington Skyway have reports of a stalled vehicle just approaching or just past Eastport, slowing you down there on the 403 eastbound, starting to build now as you make your way through the link and then again through water down towards the QEW junction. Toronto Bank QEW through Oakville and Burlington, some volume building as you head through third line. And then again, as you have past Trafalgar, but it is trouble-free. Looking good on the Red Hill and the Link at last check. Overnight construction on the Link westbound has wrapped up. We do have the Mohawk ramp to westbound that Link shut down for construction. Until June 17th, subscribe to eBox 500 megabits per second internet for $55 a month and get a $100 prepaid card. I'm Robin Metcalf, Legend 1029 Traffic in minutes.
2: Thanks, Robin. It is 6:30. Our Matt Hayes forecast, a really hot, humid day. So we'll head for a high of 31. The humidex will be 39. You know what that means. Look out. What I suggest, if you've got the kind of hair I have, pin it back as possible and put it in a ponytail, whatever. Don't worry about it. We're headed for a high of 31, like I mentioned, but there is a good possibility we may see some showers today, tonight, and into tomorrow. Tomorrow's high 27 to start the weekend off with a slight chance of showers in the morning. And then it looks like by tomorrow night, the rain will disappear. And it looks like Saturday is going to be the most beautiful day of the weekend. 26 degrees in sunshine and a little off for Sunday with a high of 24. Currently 21 outside.
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0: Eddie Money on Legend 102.9, Sunny and Hayes 640 on a Thursday morning. Well, Matt is off, and we all know how much he loves sports, so I thought it was a perfect time to start a new segment on the show. The World Cup is starting today, and not only am I the in-house bird expert, but I'm also the in-house soccer expert, so I thought I would do a little recap, a little review on what's happening in the tournament every day. So let's start with the first Soccer in 60 Seconds.
1: Soccer in 60 Seconds.
0: So to go over some big things for the tournament, Spain, France, and England lead the race as favorites. Canada is hosting the tournament alongside the States and Mexico. This is actually the largest tournament in the competition's history, expanding from 32 to 48 countries. This is, again, the biggest tournament ever in the competition's history. So bigger tournament means more teams, and that means more groups for the first round, also known as the group stage. It will have 12 groups of four teams, and how it works: if a country wins a game, they'll get 3 points for a win, 1 point for a draw, and no points for a loss. After the group stage is all wrapped up, each country plays each other once, the top two countries move on, and then the top eight best third place teams will move on to a 32 team knockout stage where things are a lot more simple. You win, you move on, you lose, and you go home. So today, Mexico versus South Africa kicks everything off this afternoon. And fun fact about Mexico and South Africa, the last time they played each other was in the 2010 edition of the World Cup, where South Africa was hosting, and they drew 1-1. If you have any soccer questions, let us know, 905-645-5483. And that is Soccer in 60 Seconds.
2: Earlier troubles on Highway 6 North northbound at Campbellville Road have been cleared away. Taking a look at the 403, it's filling in now eastbound through the link and again through Aberdeen. It picks up, slows down a little bit through 6 North, and then again onto the QEW. Toronto Mount QEW over the Burlington Skyway on the upside. We do have a stall vehicle there. Right lane is taken up with that. No troubles on the Red Hill. It's looking pretty good. The link also is in good shape. And we have some slowdowns on Nikola Tesla and Kenilworth. I believe it is a pothole. It is very slow through this stretch, so watch out for that. Also, Maine off the between Dundurn and Victoria. Very slow for ongoing construction. 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
1: Well, Tim Allen, comedian, was very popular with the TV show Home Improvement, where he was the father of three sons and he was a home improvement guy. Well, he's really stuck with the idea that he wants to revive that show. Pretty difficult when of the three kids, two of them don't act anymore and one of them is in jail. So pretty hard to kind of get them and round up the original guys. He said they all have some personality problems right now with these boys. They got their own issues. It's a bit of a challenge, but he's hoping he can pull it all together. Hey, good for him. And they all pulled it together last night. The Knicks barely beat San Antonio last night. But it was huge, huge, huge last night.
2: I saw Taylor Swift was among the celebrities there. And it was actually funny. Yesterday, one of our coworkers here, Logan, was telling me that she's only paying attention because of how many celebrities show up for a Knicks game.
1: You know what? She's not, it's not like
2: she's not alone.
1: She's not alone. Yeah. I mean, I was staying up last night because I did want to see the game. But if you you're watching that, especially in New York, the first, five, six rows are nothing but celebrities. It's like usually it's those of us in the stands watching the celebs. Now the celebs are in the stands watching these players. So it really is incredible. But let me make a point about Taylor Swift. Like everybody goes, oh, what was she doing there? Well, apparently she's lived in New York and she's a big New York Knicks fan. It's not like she suddenly became one. I'm just saying that I didn't realize. I read between the lines that she goes to games and has gone in the past. And there are folks who like to get the tickets when it's big playoff action, but she's a big, lover of the game. And it's interesting because she's so hugely popular, she brings everybody in with her. Spike Lee has been a long time producer and director, a long time New York Knicks fan, as Ben Miller the comedian has been too. So they were all there last night. Congratulations to the Knicks. So what's the series lead now? 3-1?
2: Yeah, the Knicks need one more game to win the whole thing.
1: Okay, so they're in San Antonio Saturday?
2: Yes.
1: Okay, so we'll see.
2: So.
1: Yeah, and what time is that game on? At midnight?
2: That I don't know. For us, probably midnight.
1: You got it. And that is your entertainment news.

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2: We had early construction eastbound Highway 5 approaching Highway 6 north. That has wrapped up. All lanes are now reopened, which is great news. On the Toronto Bank QEW on the upside of the Burlington Skyway, stalled transport truck right lane is blocked. It's backing things up through that stretch. Toronto bound after that, it's in pretty good shape. Just some volume building as you head through Burlington and Oakville. Problem free on the Red Hill northbound. A bit of volume onto the QEW. Heading on the 403 eastbound, making your way through the link. It's a slow go on and off to pass Aberdeen. And then again through 6 North, finding it a bit busy onto the QEW as well. 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
3: Thanks, Robin. 6:58. I'm Ryan Williams, and here are your morning headlines. Three teens have been charged after a downtown stabbing. Hamilton police were called to Barton Street East on Tuesday evening after reports a 12-year-old boy had suffered stab wounds during a fight inside a McDonald's. The boy was transported to hospital with non-life-threatening injuries. Investigations are underway after a neighborhood shooting. Hamilton police say shots were fired at a garage in the West Mountain late Tuesday evening, a few days after police seized a loaded firearm and a stolen vehicle on the same street. Investigators have not confirmed if the two incidents are related. And the federal government is introducing a new social media bill. The new Safe Social Media Act would be set in place to prevent children under the age of 16 from using social media services. The new act is set to be proposed soon. And those are your morning headlines.
4: Thanks, Ryan. It's 7 o'clock. Our Matt Hayes forecast today. We got sunshine in the forecast, but we've got dark clouds, and it's very muggy. There is a 40% chance of some showers. Today's high 31, the humidity at 39. It is going to be hot. Tonight down to 20 degrees, still a chance of showers. The showers may linger into tomorrow, that possibility, with a high of 27 and, again, a 40% chance. But then it looks pretty promising. By late tomorrow into the evening, it looks like skies are going to clear up overnight. Saturday looks beautiful with a high of 26 and sunshine, and 24 and maybe some showers on Sunday. Currently, it's 21.
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0: Sam and Dave on Legend 102.9. It's a Thursday morning edition of Sunny and Hayes. Welcome to it. And Matt is off vacationing today. Ryan's with us this morning at 7:12. 21 degrees outside. It looks really hot and humid up there, and it's going to get really hot and humid. Those details and more coming up. But first, we must congratulate our Toronto Rock. Last night was the big celebration at City Hall. And it's interesting because the owner of the Toronto Rock, Jamie Dowick, was on hand last night, and there were over 300 people that showed up because you had to register to go to City Hall to see it. It ran up, I think, 6 till about 8 o'clock. And, you know, it was 15 years since the last time they won a championship, and they've been in three different host cities with the Toronto Rock. But last night he had the pleasure, the owner of the Rock, Dowick, of saying that this was home for the Rock, which I think is a huge compliment, because with a new arena, with all these avid fans, it was special, probably not just for him, the entire team, but to see that many fans there last night. So great stuff for them. And I, you know, the biggest, my biggest thing, and I said it to the, we've had Nick Rose on with us, and congratulations to Nick Rose, the goalie, who worked so hard to win this championship. We told them, I remember telling Nick when we had him on the air about you never having been to a Rock game, and seeing the look on your face at, man, this is unbelievable.
1: Yeah, I thought they were going to come through the boards and hit me.
0: Yeah, oh, it's just incredible. And the thing is, you sit down, and I think that's why it became, you know, people bring their families. It's nonstop music. I've never been at a sport. Usually, even when you're at a hockey game, music is playing in between commercial time, or, you know, in a break or whatever. There's never a break with lacrosse.
1: Yeah, no,
0: ever.
1: It's such a different experience.
0: Yeah.
1: And, you know, I've been a sports guy my whole life, never been to a lacrosse game, and I want to go back.
0: Yeah, and we've got it in our own backyard, which is fantastic. So congratulations to the Toronto Rock at 7:14. We're hoping for a winning drive into work this morning.
2: Still finding delays. Toronto Bank QEW on the upside of the Burlington Skyway. We have a stalled transport truck and is backing things up over the Skyway. Continues busy on that Toronto Bank QEW as you make your way on and out through Burlington to about third line. And then again, it's slowing down through Trafalgar towards Dorval, but it is problem free at last check. No travels on the 403. It's a busy one, though, eastbound as you head through Golf Links right towards Aberdeen. And then again, busy from about Maine as you head on and off through 6 North. Some slowdowns onto the QEW. The link's still running smoothly both ways across the top. Northbound Red Hill, it's getting busy as you head onto the QEW. 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I'm Robin Metcalf, Legend 102.9 Traffic in Minutes.
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0: Great Big C on Legend 102.9 on a Thursday morning edition of Sunny and Hayes. It is 7:23. It is 21 degrees outside, and it is going to be starting tomorrow 3 o'clock as Canada takes on Bosnia in World Cup soccer. And we put it out there earlier today. Actually, we put it out late yesterday where we asked our Legend fans who they're going to be cheering, where they're going to be, whatever. And we had lots of reaction. And it's interesting, Ryan, a lot of the reaction is, I'm not a big soccer fan, but I'm a Canadian, so I know Canada's playing. That's why I'm watching.
1: I saw a lot of comments saying the same thing. I also saw a lot of people for Scotland and Portugal.
0: Okay.
1: A lot of Scottish and Portuguese in the area.
0: Well, and my Portuguese friends on James Street, text us 905-645-5483. Want to know where you're going to be watching. I'd join you guys for sure and see what's going on, guys and girls that are going to be checking it out, because there's a huge Portuguese population here. And I've got lots of Scottish friends. When is Scotland playing? I don't want to put you on the spot.
1: That I don't know. I believe they're in a group with Brazil, so
0: okay.
1: That's going to be kind of a tough group to get out of. This is also their first World Cup since 1998.
0: For Scotland?
1: Yes, they
0: wow.
1: haven't made the World Cup since 1998.
0: That is incredible.
1: Yeah, so it's been a bit of a drought.
0: Anybody that I know, friends of mine who are Scottish, are huge soccer fans.
1: Yeah, no,
0: they're
1: it's a
0: always
1: big,
0: watching something
1: big
0: that's,
1: sport in
0: yeah,
1: the country
0: that's,
1: and,
0: that's going
1: yeah.
0: on somewhere. Is Brazil is in really great shape too?
1: Oh,
0: though,
1: they're one of the favorites to go all the way. I did a little bracket challenge.
0: Yeah,
1: and I had Brazil going to like the almost finals. I think I had them going to the semis.
0: Wow. Well, and to my Italian friends, I was talking to some of them yesterday saying,
1: ooh.
0: You know what? Yeah, unfortunately, they haven't been in it since when? 2015 or something?
1: 2014, I think, was their last World Cup.
0: Yeah.
1: Or 2018. No, it was 2018. They haven't made the last two.
0: Oh, okay,
1: so it would
0: gotcha.
1: Have been 2018.
0: Okay.
1: Yeah.
0: Yeah, and we are playing the team that beat them.
1: Yep, so
0: Friday.
1: Bosnia was the team that beat Italy to make it here
0: yeah.
1: on penalties. It was a really close game. So the game tomorrow for Canada, not necessarily going to be the easiest.
0: Okay, we'll see what happens. Hey, where if you're celebrating somewhere and you want to share it with us, text us 905-645-5483.

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1: Still seeing delays on there on the Toronto Bend QEW on the upside of the Burlington Skyway. Stall transport truck right lane is blocked. It's a slow go from about Nikola Tesla through this stretch. Then you're just going to find your typical morning volume to contend with through Guelph Line, past Walkers, and then again slowdowns as you head through Third Line on and off towards Trafalgar. New troubles reported eastbound on the 403 approaching Aberdeen. We do have a collision there. It's a heavy one now from about Gulf Lakes through that stretch. Continues busy again as you head past York on and off through towards 6 North. Just a volume situation there. Looking good on the link both ways. Northbound on the Red Hill on and off volume as you head off the link and then again down through King. Until June 17th, subscribe to eBox 500 megabits per second internet for $55 per month and get a $100 prepaid card. I'm Robin Metcalf, Legend 1029 Traffic in Minutes.
2: Thanks, Robin. It is 729 and our Matt Hayes forecast this morning, 31 degrees is the high. Then you add the humidity at 39. It is going to be a scorcher today. Plus, we've got a good shot of some showers. Well, I don't know if you want to say good shot. 40% today, tonight, and into tomorrow. Tonight, we get down to 40 degrees. Not 40 degrees. We get down to 20 degrees. What am I talking about? With still a 40% chance of showers. And then we got 27 degrees to start off the weekend tomorrow. Unsettled again. But by tomorrow afternoon, it looks like things start to clear up into the evening. The low down to 17 and into full sunshine by Saturday. Currently, it's 21.
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0: Huey Lewis in the news on Legend 102.9 on a Thursday morning edition of Sunny and Hayes at 7:41. Matt's picked a good start to his vacation time. Anyway, it's going to be hot and humid today. And, you know, I don't know when you're off and you decide to, you know, I always find myself, if I don't go somewhere, I find myself in my house kind of reorganizing and doing changes around the house. And I started to see it on the weekend, a lot of people having outdoor garage sales. But coming in this morning, we got an email that was sent out to everybody here at work. And I looked at it and I thought, what is this? And it says, yard sale in the kitchen.
1: Well, yeah, like we came in, I didn't see that email.
0: Yeah.
1: And so we have this table set up in our office area. I'm like, what's that table doing there? And then you told me about this thing that we're doing.
0: Yeah, and it has like the plat, like it has like, you know, one of those outdoor tablecloths on there. And I thought, oh, we have, is there a luncheon that they're hosting?
1: Lemonade stand?
0: Yeah, yeah. What is going on here inside, you know, the kitchen here at the radio station? But what they're doing is during the week of the 22nd and 26th of June, you bring in any, you know, any employees are bringing in items that they no longer use. You're repurposing these things. So you bring them in and you put them on the table. So if you bring in one item and you see something on the table you want, you take an item.
1: Yeah, like it's a good incentive instead of just throwing it away. Maybe someone at work might need something
0: exactly. Or
1: like something that you may no longer like. And at the end of the week, anything left on the table will be donated.
0: Yeah, which I think is a great idea. And I'm just wondering if anybody else in their workplace is doing anything like this or has this concept been around for a long time. I don't know.
1: Now, when you originally told me about this, when you think garage sale, you go and buy the things. I thought we were going to be like hustling each other in the office
0: $5.
1: You can't take it down to two. This is $10 only. And I'm like, are we really trying to make money off
0: The only thing with that, if they were going to do that, I would be proposing giving the money to charity if they were doing something like that.
1: You know what I mean?
0: Wouldn't that have been a much better idea?
1: Yeah, that's a good incentive too.
0: Yeah, exactly.
1: I just thought it would be funny if we were all trying to, all of a sudden it turns into, what's
0: that show?
1: Trying
0: to make coffee money or something. What?
1: What's the show?
0: Like, is it a sitcom or will it, it's a show about having stuff?
1: Like, they go to garage lockers and they...
0: I know what show
1: you
0: mean.
1: Oh, man, why can't I think of the name?
0: Well,
1: please, someone text us.
0: Yeah, text us and let us know. I know exactly what you mean. And you don't know what it is, and you can pay up to thousands of dollars, and you don't know what's in that garage locker. And it
1: Storage wars.
0: That's it.
1: I thought we were
0: going to
1: have our own storage wars in the office.
0: But, you hear that term repurposing a lot. And I think that that's one of the ways of using this whole repurposing thing. You've got stuff that's hanging around, and somebody else can take that piece and do something with it. I've got friends that are so incredibly creative. You know, something that you just no longer use, like you said, and you want, you know, you somebody else can make use of it, do that. So are you doing something like that at work? Let us know. We'd love to hear from you at 744. You can text us 905-645-5483. Let's see what's happening on the streets.
2: Big delays out there this morning, eastbound on the 403. It is getting busy now just past Wilson as you head right through to pass the link. We have reports of a collision there and then another problem just approaching Aberdeen, causing a big backup through that stretch as well. Once you get past that, though, it's in good shape onto the QEW. Toronto Bank QEW, it's a slow go. Red Hill says you head right through to the upside of the Burlington Skyway. We did have a transport truck there disabled in the left lane, slowing you down. On the city streets, delays as well on Nikola Tesla, thanks to a legendary listener. Eastbound Nikola Tesla at Kenilworth. Looks like you're being detoured onto Burlington Street because of some issues there, slowing you down. 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

0: Careless Whisper, George Michael and Wham on Legend 102.9 at 7:53. Morning, everybody. Matt is on vacation, back with us. Well, he's off for a couple of weeks. And we should also say, I know he doesn't want me to tell anybody, but who cares? Today's his birthday. Today's his big birthday. He loves to be off during his birthday. Good for him. It is 21 degrees outside. And just got word, too. So many things going on in the city with road construction and things getting fixed on a regular basis. There's a water problem with the Gage Park fountain. And so for much of the summer, not so much it's a problem. It's come to the point where this, you know, fountain needs to go, needs to get a little work done.
1: Well, I didn't know this. That is a 1920s era fountain.
0: Oh, yeah.
1: So it's going to need some work, I mean, eventually.
0: Well, it's got deteriorating materials. There's a lot of cracks in the concrete. Well, I go with my great niece there, and she just marvels at it. And it needs a new waterproof coating as well. So between now, it'll reopen. It'll be early August when it reopens. So really, it needs about a month or so, closer to a month and a half, let's say, to get everything back in place. It's got a fence all around it, around Gage Park. So when you see all that fencing, that's what's happening. So when they do the waterproofing, there's like, it's a color coded kind of that they use on it. It'll be, I think it's a blue to gray, and it's a new waterproofing product that's being used, so it can make the, you know, the outside of the concrete last longer.
1: Yeah, like in the bigger picture, a few months of it shut down so it can last decades more. It's worth it.
0: It's absolutely worth it. When it's on, like, Ryan, you haven't been down there. When it's on, it's absolutely, like, I love Gage Park, and I love that fountain, and it's absolutely spectacular. So, yeah, you got to be a little bit patient and give them some weeks to get that all fixed up and in order. But once it's done, it'll be fantastic. 7:55, Thursday morning, Sunny and Hayes. 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
2: We are looking at big delays on the 403 this morning. Eastbound is a heavy one from just past Wilson right through to past the link. Reports of a collision there continue solid down through to approaching Aberdeen. Reports of a collision there as well. Both ways on the 403 through this stretch. Very, very slow. Toronto Bank QEW upside of the Burlington Skyway. We have a stalled transport truck there in the right lane. Heavy from about the Red Hill. The Red Hill is busy northbound off the link as you make your way down through Green Hill. And then again, a bit slow onto the QEW. On the city streets, delays continue eastbound Nikola Tesla at Kenilworth. You will be detoured onto Burlington Street because of issues there. Also eastbound Highway 5 approaching 6 North, construction left lane taken up. 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
3: Thank you, Robin. It's 7:59. I'm Ryan Williams, and here are your morning headlines. Three teens have been charged after a downtown stabbing. Hamilton police were called to Barton Street East on Tuesday evening after reports a 12-year-old boy had suffered stab wounds during a fight inside a McDonald's. The boy was transported to hospital with non-life-threatening injuries. Investigations are underway after a neighborhood shooting. Hamilton police say shots were fired at a garage on the West Mountain late Tuesday evening, a few days after police seized a loaded firearm and a stolen vehicle in the same area. Investigators have not confirmed if the two incidents are related. And the federal government is introducing a new social media bill. The new Safe Social Media Act would be set in place to prevent children under the age of 16 from using social media services. The new act is set to be proposed soon. And those are your morning headlines.
4: Thanks, Ryan. It's 8:01, a Matt Hayes forecast. We're seeing some sunshine right now. We've got a fair amount of cloud cover, too, which could mean a slight chance of some showers today, 40% today, tonight, and into tomorrow. It is going to be hot, 31 degrees. You add the humidity of 39, and it is going to be unbelievable. And keep in mind, too, the UV will be high with that. Tonight, we get down to 20 degrees. Tomorrow, again, unsettled. 27 degrees the high, maybe a shower. And then by late tomorrow afternoon, it looks like it starts to clear up. 17 degrees the high overnight for tomorrow. But then on Saturday, it's nothing but sunshine. Currently, it's 21.
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0: Doobie Brothers on Legend 102.9 on a Thursday morning edition of Sunny and Hayes. It is 8:13. Welcome to it. It is time to identify the song that has the name of an animal. Well, not the name. That has an animal in the title. And to do that, to get African Lion Safari tickets this morning, first contestant is Tammy. How are you, Tammy?
1: I'm good, thank you.
0: And what's happening today for you?
1: Just heading to work.
0: Oh, okay. Now, are you, like, where you live, are you far from where you work, or?
1: No, West Mountain.
0: Oh, okay, you're good.
1: I do live in Upper Story Creek farther, but it's not. It's a quick drive.
0: Yeah,
1: not
0: good stuff. You get on the Red Hill and you're okay, right?
1: You got it.
0: Okay, good stuff. Okay, Tammy, we're going to play the song for you. If you can identify the name of the song with the animal in the title, those African Lion Safari tickets are yours. Here we go. Here's your clue.
1: Took my chances. Oh, boy.
0: You need to hear it one more time?
1: Yeah, that would be great.
0: Okay, one more time.
1: Took my chances. I have a tiger.
0: You got it.
1: Okay, let me just sing it in my head.
0: Yeah, and it's one of those songs like, you know, so it's on the tip of my tongue. It's on the tip of my tongue. Well, yeah, got it. There you go. We've got a pass for you. Two adults and two kids to the African Lion Safari this summer. Good for you. Use them well.
1: Fantastic. My grandkids will go bananas.
0: Yeah, you'll become the most favorite grandmother ever.
1: You got it.
0: All right.
1: You got it.
0: Hang on, Tammy. We'll tell you how to get those tickets. And you have a great day today. Safe drives.
1: Thank you. You too, Sunny. Thank you so much.
0: Bye.
2: Delays continue on the 403. Eastbound 403 is solid, approaching Wilson through to Pasalink. Reports of a collision there, and then another collision. Eastbound 403 approaching Aberdeen. Reports of troubles there as well. Solid. On the link, no troubles to pass on, but very heavy westbound from Garth as you make your way onto the 403. On the Red Hill, a bit of volume northbound off the link. On the QEW, Toronto bound heavy one from the Red Hill as you make your way over the Burlington Skyway. Earlier troubles, the transport truck that was stalled there, that has been cleared away. 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

0: I was vacationing and back with us in a couple of weeks. And yes, the start of the soccer season, world soccer, people that will be heading into Toronto. You don't want to say it's going to be chaos, but Metrolinx, you know, the transit riders, they're saying that traffic will be up at least 15% going into Toronto.
1: I mean, you don't want to say it's chaos, and I think that's just kind of false hope. It's going to be crazy.
0: Yeah, like I hate that word. Instead of, if we're going to use C, instead of chaos, let's make it crazy.
1: Okay.
0: Because crazy may add some kind of fun to it. For chaos is like,
1: for who?
0: Yeah, exactly. For who is right. So they're saying that they're going to add 15-minute service on Lakeshore West. Metrolinx is going to add that. They're going to be monitoring at all times from now until the 5th of July. Trains are going to be doing that 15-minute run. And they'll make sure that they stick to that. Because especially in our area with Hamilton, Niagara, Burlington, they're adding extra buses for Niagara as well. So, you know, everyone's going to avoid every possible reason to use a vehicle. Because we're, even if you drove into town and you're doing something outside of the soccer and you're going to see a show and you're going to do something else, you've got, and you're going to the Jays. I mean,
1: that's a good point, too. Yeah, there's still others. Things
0: yeah,
1: going on
0: they're
1: in
0: playing
1: the
0: Yankees at home. It's like, yeah, there's, yeah, we're forgetting the other normal stuff that's going on.
1: Well, so. to add on to that, I'm seeing Mumford and Sons at Rogers Stadium on Saturday, and my route to get to Rogers Stadium, I have to adjust it because there's no way I'm going into main Toronto downtown area. I'm making sure I'm going around, maybe taking a back way and a less popular way so that I don't come into as much traffic. I mean, I've come to the realization I'm going to run into it.
0: No matter where
1: you're No matter what.
0: That's the way you got to deal with it.
1: It could be a little less.
0: Now, the thing with that is, how much time is that going to add to your drive then by doing that? I mean, you have to add the extra time and keep that in mind, but... I don't know.
1: Maybe another half, like 20 to 30 minutes max. But again, even if it added another hour, I wouldn't mind it because I hate driving through Toronto.
0: Yeah, it just makes sense. I mean, when you're going to buy tickets, you're going to go see a show in areas like that, you know, in big venues like that. Don't expect to leave and get there exactly, you know, an hour later.
1: Oh,
0: and
1: no,
0: expect
1: no,
0: traffic
1: no.
0: tie-ups and expect large crowds and everything else. When are they playing on Saturday? Are they playing Saturday night?
1: Saturday night, yeah, at Rogers Stadium. So
0: should be great.
1: It's going to be a lot of fun. Like, I'm very excited for the show, not excited for the drive.
0: Yeah, I would have thought, though, when they had the whole idea behind building that stadium where it is was to avoid this kind of thing.
1: I think that was the plan. This is just unfortunate timing for me with the World Cup being.
0: Yeah, that's the big thing. All right, it's 8:25 on your Thursday morning, and here is Sting and Shaggy on Legend 102.9.

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0: Phil Collins on Legend 1029 and In the Air Tonight. I remember seeing him performing that in Toronto, and I remember when he hit the drums every time, you know, when it goes into, he starts out slow, and then it works. When he worked into it, they had a lighting show. It was all done. It almost looked like ice. It was all done in white, so the lights would flash and everything else. Not that I'm a big fan of the lighting show when it comes to going to a concert, because I just want to hear the music, but it fit the drumming. Like, the lighting went with the drumming.
1: Well, especially those drums. Like, that's one of the most iconic drum solos of all time.
0: It is, but unfortunately, that kind of drumming has made him extremely unable to walk, and he's got all kinds of problems, arthritic problems, but yeah, by far one of the best drummers for sure. It's 8:42. Hey, welcome to Thursday morning. Hot and humid today. A couple of other sporting events that are going on too that I'd be remiss in not mentioning. Tonight the Cats are playing in Winnipeg against the Blue Bombers. Game time is at 8:30. But today is the first round of the Canadian Open at TPC Toronto at Osprey Valley. So that's the other event that's going on in the Toronto area. There's also the Canadian Open that I completely forgot about.
1: Absolutely crazy.
0: Man, oh man. And our own Mackenzie Hughes is going to be playing today. He tees off at 12:26 this afternoon. So I'm hoping big time that he has a big shot at it.
1: He's from Dundas, correct?
0: Yes, yeah. Yes. And he just won some big major tournament in the U.S., so this could be a big one for him. And he's in the foursome with Mike Weir, as we all remember, who was a Canadian Open winner, and he also won in Augusta as well. So best of luck to all the Canadian athletes that are participating in that. But you just couldn't get a city full of more things than that going on, too. And then we did get a text from someone who said, you know, Ryan, you shouldn't be traveling because you mentioned you were going to drive to thinking of maybe driving. We were talking about driving as opposed to taking the GO train, and they were kind of warning you, do not do the GO train, and do not do the driving thing.
1: Yeah, and I was thinking about that with taking the GO train, but my main concern is getting out of Rogers Stadium. Like, after, it's going to be like we're being herded like sheep. And it's going to be so busy, everyone's going to take the GO train option.
0: Yeah.
1: So I'm trying to avoid that busyness and just kind of maybe suck it up. It might take a little longer of a drive, but I don't want to be crammed on the GO bus.
0: Well, it's kind of interesting because, as Lisa says, if you take the GO train, it's free coming home, which I didn't realize that.
1: Yeah, I didn't know that either. I'm pretty sure the way I'm going takes the TTC, and I think the TTC is free in the evenings, I believe.
0: Free aspect of some of this. Yeah. I think this is even better. So, hey, keep in mind, no matter where you're going to go or what form of transportation, if you're doing TTC, if you're doing GO trains, whatever, check all the schedules ahead of time. That's the big thing. 8:44, let's find out how the drive is looking this morning.
2: Delays continue on the city streets. Eastbound Nikola Tesla at Kenilworth, you are being detoured onto the Burlington Street for some issues there. Also eastbound 5 approaching 6 North Construction in the left lane. Eastbound onto the 403, it's a heavy one from Wilson to Pasalink. Earlier troubles there, looks like they've been cleared away, as well as approaching Aberdeen. Still a heavy one through this stretch. Westbound on the 403 at the link, stall vehicle there, right lane is blocked. Delays continue onto the Toronto Bank QEW as well, from about the Red Hill right over the Burlington Skyway through towards the 403 junction, finding volume delays as you make your way through Burlington and Oakville as well. 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

0: Richard Marx on Legend 102.9 on a Thursday morning edition of Sunny and Hayes. It is 8:53, and we found this out this morning. And actually, I sort of knew something was happening yesterday because Dan Teague, the gas guru, had indicated on Wednesday that we'd start to see gas come down a couple of cents. And I had gassed up in Ancaster at the Sunoco station in the Meadowlands, and I paid like $168.9 or something like that. And I thought, yahoo, this is absolutely fantastic, considering, you know, it could be up to around $1.90 at one point. And then it looks like it may come down a couple of cents today more. So when did you fill up at?
1: I filled up a few days ago, but with my drive, I'll be able to fill up today and it'll actually be worth it. I'll be around halfway.
0: Oh, okay. So you'll be okay. Well, you're like me. And, you know, Matt makes fun of me, but he's doing the same thing I do. He's, you know, when he gets around halfway, he fills up the tank because it doesn't hurt as much.
1: Well, I do have to admit something. So I used to be more like you, where I was paying attention to my gas gauge.
0: What, have you gone to the dark side with
1: him? I have gone to the dark side a little bit.
0: Why? Because you keep thinking, anticipating these fluctuations, and that's what you're waiting for, or what?
1: I wish I could say it was that. It's laziness.
0: So you're just like Matt then.
1: Yeah, exactly. Yeah. I'm just like Matt, where I'm like, you know, I'm at half, I'm fine, and then I forget how long my drive is, and then I'm like getting to the gas station on like the wind pushing me.
0: Well, I know, I got you. Well, I want to thank Legend listeners earlier this morning sent us all kinds of spots where the gas is cheap for them. So everybody's got a personal place they like to go to that they know automatically when something like this is going to happen, that their favorite gas station is going to lower the prices. So, hey, get out there and get your gas today because it is down a little bit, which is good to know. Something is down that way in a good way. 8:55, here's Sixpence, None the Richer on Legend 102.9.

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0: Legend 1029 on a Thursday morning edition of Sunny and Hayes. All this week, we've been reading letters of inspiration to our athletes headed to the 2026 games in North America here. And all you have to do to get your letter picked is go to legend.fm. If we pick it, we're going to automatically give you a $50 gift card and also some access storage swag to go with it. So we've had some wonderful letters this week, but we've got a big one today from Caitlin Jardine, and you're going to read it to us this morning, Ryan, because it is quite a letter.
1: Yeah, no, this is from Caitlin. Dear Team Canada, congratulations on heading to the World Cup. Canadians know two things for sure about this tournament. One, ticket prices are so expensive, we checked if we could use Canadian Tire money. And two,
0: Toronto
1: traffic is already crazy enough without half the planet showing up. And yet, you can keep your cool in front of millions of fans. You've worked for years for this moment, and now you get to represent Canada on the biggest stage in the world. You've given Canadians a reason to come together, celebrate, and believe. So play fearlessly, play with confidence, and play for each other. Go show the world what Canada can do. We are all behind you.
0: All right.
1: What a nice letter.
0: That is the best. Congratulations to Caitlin. She's got that $50 gift card and the swag from Access Storage. There you go. You go to legend.fm. You could be the next winner. Here's Def Leppard on Legend 1029.

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1: Well, Tim Allen, comedian, was very popular with the TV show Home Improvement, where he was the father of three sons and he was a home improvement guy. Well, he's really stuck with the idea that he wants to revive that show. Pretty difficult when, of the three kids, two of them don't act anymore and one of them is in jail. So pretty hard to kind of get them and round up the original guys. He said they all have some personality problems right now with these boys. They got their own issues. It's a bit of a challenge, but he's hoping he can pull it all together. Hey, good for him. And they all pulled it together last night. The Knicks barely beat San Antonio last night. But it was huge, huge, huge last night.
2: I saw Taylor Swift was among the celebrities there. And it was actually funny. Yesterday, one of our coworkers here, Logan, was telling me that she's only paying attention because of how many celebrities show up for a Knicks game.
1: You know what? She's not, it's not like
2: she's not alone.
1: She's not alone. Yeah. I mean, I was staying up last night because I did want to see the game. But if you if you're watching that, especially in New York, the first, five, six rows are nothing but celebrities. It's like usually it's those of us in the stands watching the celebs. Now the celebs are in the stands watching these players. So it really is incredible. But let me make a point about Taylor Swift. Like everybody goes, oh, what was she doing there? Well, apparently she's lived in New York and she's a big New York Knicks fan. It's not like she suddenly became one. You know, I'm just saying that I didn't realize. I read between the lines that she goes to games and has gone in the past. And there are folks who like to get the tickets when it's big playoff action, but she's a big, lover of the game. And it's interesting because she's so hugely popular, she brings everybody in with her. Spike Lee has been a long time producer and director, a long time New York Knicks fan, as Ben Miller the comedian has been too. So they were all there last night. Congratulations to the Knicks. So what's the series lead now? 3-1?
2: Yeah, the Knicks need one more game to win the whole thing.
1: Okay, so they're in San Antonio Saturday?
2: Yes.
1: Okay, so we'll see.
2: So.
1: Yeah, and what time is that game on at midnight?
2: That I don't know. Yeah, for us probably midnight.
1: You got it. And that is your entertainment news.

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0: Legend 1029 wrapping up this edition of Sunny and Hayes for this Thursday. I can't believe how fast the time has gone, Ryan. It has just flown by. Hey, I'd be remiss in not saying, and I know I said it earlier this morning, but Matt is on vacation for a couple of weeks, but today is his birthday. So happy birthday to Matt today. And congratulations to our Toronto Rock. Last night they had the big celebration because they won the big championship and they did it properly last night at City Hall. Thanks to the over 300 people that went as well. So there you go. And coming up on tomorrow morning show, we've got more passes to give away to African Lion Safari and more Dear Team Canada letters to read to you as well. And our question for you tomorrow.
1: What was the best summer job you ever had?
0: All right. So everybody get out there. Enjoy the day. Yeah, it's kind of mixed up with the, sun, cloud, humidity, and maybe the possibility of thunderstorms, but still nice and hot out there. 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

Legend 1029, Taylor Kay with you, and it is Thursday, and you're almost here. You're almost at the weekend. One more sleep until Friday. You're doing it.

0: Rush New World Man on Legend 102.9. I'm Taylor Kay. We are going to be reaching a high of 31 degrees today. If you don't have air conditioning, I get you. I know we don't have air conditioning. We've got the window units and I haven't had time to put it in. And of course, all last night, the girls are like, my daughter's like, come on, mom, can you guys put the air conditioner? So it's happening this weekend. I wait literally last minute to do it because I don't love AC. But then when it gets to 31 degrees, I'm like, all right, we need it.
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Legend 1029, there's some things you just don't have to document on social media. A woman actually swallowed her iPod and then continued to post about it and gave us updates as it passed with x-rays and other things. Yep, there's some, you know, some things you just don't need to share on social.

Legend 1029. Well, kitten fishing is a new dating trend on the rise. It's defined as telling small lies to seem better. Dating experts call it the PG version of catfishing and says it just hurts trust. Kitten fishing. Look for it.

0: Doug and the Slugs, Too Bad on Legend 102.9. I'm Taylor Kay. And are you heading to a cottage this weekend or someone's house who loves board games? 21% of people love playing board games. I have a girlfriend. Her mom is obsessed with board games at the cottage. And they don't have a cottage. It's like a compound. So I love getting invited. Except a few years ago, the mom, like in our 30s, like took our phones away so that like we could all just like, you know, hone in on the cottage. That was okay for one night. I packed up and left. And not because I needed my phone, but I just felt like violated that the mom took our phones and locked them away. I was like, are we in high school again? And I had young children at the time. So I'm like, they need to get a hold of me. I don't need to play Catan anymore. We're okay.
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I think at this point, I think, you know, everything goes.

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Here are the top two things Costco employees would love for shoppers to stop doing. Leaving trash on the floor or in shopping carts. Oh, that drives me crazy when I get a cart like that. And using the toy aisle or seasonals display as free daycare. 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

0: 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I'm Taylor Kay, and tomorrow morning on Sunny and Hayes, another opportunity for you to win tickets to African Lion Safari. 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

Legend 1029, have you missed a once-in-a-lifetime moment? 46% of people have scrolled during situations where they should have been present, like a birthday party, a family gathering, sightseeing, even a soccer game. I almost did it last night, but I caught my daughter's goal on phone recording it.

The 2-1-0-2-9, we've got tickets for the Forge FC in Hamilton, courtesy of Access Storage. 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

0: Neil Young, Old Man on Legend 102.9. I'm Taylor Kay, and this percentage of people have dated or hooked up with someone who once did this for a job. 25% of people have actually dated or hooked up with someone who did this for a job. I actually did this job back in the day. I did it in Stony Creek. I did it in Hamilton. I did it at Tansley Woods in Burlington. It's lifeguard. And no, I didn't hook up with anyone. But 25% people have dated or hooked up with someone that was a lifeguard. Yes.
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I'm Taylor Kate. Thank you so much for spending your Thursday with me. I'll meet you back here tomorrow. Darren is up next. 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
4: Okay, hello, my friends. Hello to you. Can I just say, I really like that Ed Sheeran song, Galway Girl, that Taylor wrapped up her show with. I think that's just a beauty. Anyway, here we are, just turning 2 o'clock right now. In my happy place with you all. It really is so nice to be with you. I put something up over on the Legend Facebook page. Oh my goodness. Just when you think you're getting a little slow down with the scam texts that are out there, my latest group of scam texts, and there's people already adding to it. We just have to be so careful. So that is happening over there. And coming up at 2:20, and I'll recap what happened on the show yesterday. It has to do with your wedding ring, okay? And I took it a little bit from Cindy when I said that a couple times why I take my wedding ring off. She was having none of it. You all had a lot to say. And then a few of you were sending me a message. I don't know if I can say it. It's got to do with a ring, and it's got to do with a hole. And I'm not even really sure, like, what is going on with it. I will maybe be able to figure it out. Or maybe I'm going to get in trouble if I do. So that's coming up 2:20. Here we go with some Bowie.

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1: Okay, here we go. Our first look at the afternoon drive. Hello, Lex.
2: Darren, good afternoon. Let's start off right now on the Niagara-bound QEW, where we have your typical delays between Ford Drive and Trafalgar and from Burloak going into the junction. As well, we're starting to see slowdowns already on and off westbound on the link from Upper Gauge going through Upper Wentworth. In town, we've got lane restrictions on Jerseyville Road west of Shaver Road and Ridge Road at First Street because of guide rail repairs. All of that will reopen fully at 4 p.m. Get your car summer ready. 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I'm Lex Tan. More Legend 1029 traffic in minutes.
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It's 2:11, and my text line is 905-645-5483. Hamilton Ticats in action tonight. They are in Winnipeg to take on the Blue Bombers. Hey, that was a nice game last night over at Hamilton Stadium. Forge FC beating Halifax 1-0. 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Stanley Cup back at it, tied at 2 games apiece. Game 5 tonight in Carolina. Jays lost to the Phillies yesterday, 7-4. They host the Yankees tomorrow. And, yes, there is some soccer action. Yes, I know. It has been pretty neat following all the preparations for the World Cup and Team Canada in action tomorrow. Commodores, Night Shift, on Legend.

0: New Girl now on Legend 1029. It's 2:20 Thursday afternoon. It's Darren with you. Oh, it was just chaos on the show yesterday. I received a text to do an anniversary shout out. Then the date kind of got a little messed up. Then I said, well, when I take my ring off, I have my anniversary on the back of my ring if I ever forget. And then Cindy sent me a text that, Darren, you should never take your ring off under no circumstance. And then that started a whole thing of people who do this, they do that, they were getting on Cindy, some people for their job, etc., etc. So then so many messages came in. I want to read this one from Greg that I thought was kind of cute. He says, D, here's a story to share about a time I was at a football game. And this young guy, his poor fiance had her engagement ring fall off her finger in the stands. There's myself and another five or six guys looking underneath the seats in the aisles for this frantic young lady's ring. Happy ending. It was found three rows of seats in front of her, which is nice. So then some of you, I had about six people send me this term. It's slang. And I'm not even gonna read it because I think I could get in trouble for it. So I did go to, I don't know if it was the Urban Dictionary or whatever it was. So this saying that a lot of you, five of you told me, says like this: in slang, if used in adult / sexual context, it's a vulgar term that usually references the physical mechanics of anatomy. Y'all trying to get your pal in trouble here? Look at that. And I'll just say, Laureen, you sent it to me. So did a few of you others. Yeah, if used in adult sexual context, it's a vulgar term. It involves physical mechanics of anatomy. I'm just going to leave it at that. You know, it's a good thing we are all adults here, even though my mind is sometimes like a child, especially when I got to look something like that up.
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2: Darren, we're still running slow on the Niagara-bound QEW from Ford Drive to Trafalgar and from 3rd Line going onto the junction. Westbound on the 403 now real heavy from the link going to 6 South. And we're also getting reports of a possible collision on the upbound Red Hill just past King, causing delays from Queenston. 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I'm Lex Tan. More Legend 1029 traffic in minutes.
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Legend 1029, there's Big Mountain. Doing Peter Frampton on this Thursday afternoon. It's 2:31. It's Darren here. The show brought to you by TS Law. If an accident, injury, or disability strikes, now more than ever, you need someone you can trust. You need TS Law. TS Law is trusted success. So today's Thursday. Tomorrow is Friday. You see how smart I am? And Friday tomorrow will be the second Friday of the month, and that means Art Crawl on James Street North. And it's that time again when James Street North will be pedestrian only. They start to close the roads from Murray to York at about 5 o'clock, officially 6 until 11. So maybe you're going to head to James North. This Art Crawl pedestrian only has really turned into quite the event. And some of the vendors, they're getting there, getting their spot like first thing in the morning, waiting for you all. So that's Art Crawl tomorrow. James North in Hamilton. Genesis Misunderstanding, Legend 1029.

Legend 1029 and Hall & Oates on this Thursday afternoon. It's 2:38. It's Darren with you. Let me see what the current temp is up at the airport here. And Humidex at 36. I know it is hot. It is muggy, that's for sure. And it's Darren with you. One of our regular texters, and I really appreciate it, is Joe from Prescott. Hello, Joe. And Joe says, you know, D, living outside of Hamilton for the last 20 years, I just want to tell you what I miss the most. Number one, Hutch's on the beach. Fair enough. Number two, Easterbrook's. Number three, the Keg, when it was on Bowen Street. And and always a shout out to Shakespeare's and the German restaurant downtown. I'm assuming he's thinking maybe of the Black Forest. Anyway, you have a great afternoon with your show. You're the best DJ on Legend. Well, thank you. I think we're all the best here on this station. But Joe, it's interesting. Those things that you mentioned are quite iconic in the city. And there's always a special place in my heart for the Keg when it was downtown on Bowen Street, 33 Bowen. I worked there from 1984 to 1994. Still friends with a lot of people who worked at the Keg, man. It was a good time. And Thursday nights were like this night that everybody was just at the Keg. Like, the bar was packed. We would have lineups at the Keg. And people would try and get in through the back door. The back door was on Catherine Street. So they'd try and sneak up. And there was a bartender. And I don't know if he still does it up at the Mountain Keg. His name is Rob May. Rob was like a bartender there, I think, for like 30 years. It's like a really, really high number. And then, well, Easterbrook's and Hutch's and Shakespeare's. Yeah, that's nice. Well, Joe, I appreciate you checking in. Don't forget, you get us anytime on the iHeartRadio app. You can stream us on our website, legend.fm. And the text line, 905-645-5483. You put the load right on D. It's the best.

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1: Darren, we'll start with good news. Problems on the upbound Red Hill past King have cleared. We're still seeing some minor delays, though, in the area. Niagara bound QEW slow from Ford Drive to Trafalgar, from Bronte to the junction. The westbound link slow from Upper Gauge through Upper Wentworth, and it's also heavy as you transfer from the westbound link to the westbound 403 until you reach about 6 South. 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I'm Lex Tan. More Legend 1029 traffic in minutes.
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Legend 1029 and the Verve. Yeah, Bittersweet Symphony at 2:54 on Thursday afternoon. And it's Darren here with you. Brian Adams. Yes, he is part of the big kickoff. I think it's tonight, the big concert for him. And the FIFA World Cup. Nice to see him doing that, representing Canada. Canada's first game tomorrow. I know there's a lot of watch parties happening. One at Hamilton Stadium. And just, if you want to find one, they're pretty easy to find, which is awesome. And then Brian Adams, I want to mention his show in Hamilton, Friday, August the 28th. And that will be just awesome. I haven't seen Brian Adams in concert for such a long time. But he's one of those people, he doesn't ever seem to age. Like, he just keeps on doing his thing, and he plays all his hits. And it's always so good. So, again, that is August the 28th. At TD Coliseum. I love this tune, Teaming Up with Tina. That would be Tina Turner, Legend 1029.

Legend 1029, there he is, KC and the Sunshine Band, and give it up to kick off our 3 o'clock hour. And it's 3:03 on this Thursday afternoon. It's Darren with you, high atop in the penthouse here, the 19th floor of the BDC building downtown. You know, looking out my window at Main Street coming in, it looks like, so Dundas there, it looks like it could be pouring right there. And we get such a great view, like over there, it's like pretty dark and cloudy waiting for it. You can see nice up the mountain. Looking over the Sheridan up Clapperton's Corners, I see you all nice over there. Let me do a little spin around this way. Down the Hamilton waterfront, looking over St. Mary's Church into Burlington, which is nice. Oh, speaking of which, and I know there is showers in the forecast tonight, but hopefully that will not happen because free music right down on the stage by Williams there. Okay, so I always got free music there on Thursday nights, which is really cool. Burlington Skyway, looking pretty good. And then my wall, I look east. I got to make a list of everybody east because I always mess it up. Smithville, Winona, Stony Creek, St. Catharines, Grimsby. Smithville, did I say Smithville? And then Beamsville, I almost forgot to. There's so many. I know you're there. So. Yeah, you're all still there. I just kind of got to look. 304. Gino Vanelli's Black Cars on

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1: Darren, we're going to go into Niagara region for this one over here. We're seeing heavy delays both ways on the QEW between Ontario Street, Beamsville, and Lake Street because of the heavy rain that's falling in the area. Please drive according to the conditions. The rest of the major highways around Hamilton region are dealing with typical volume delays at this time. Keep in mind that lane restrictions are ongoing on Jerseyville Road west of Shaver and Ridge Road at 1st Street because of guide rail repairs until 4 p.m. Get 20,000 points at Shoppers Drug Mart when you open your PC Optimum app, shop, scan, and earn. 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

Legend 1029, there's some Corey Hart. Oh, I just got a whole bunch of texts coming in here. I love it. I was doing my shout-outs. Those of you behind the wall, I forgot. Who did I forget? Jamie. I forgot Welland. Sorry, Welland. I know that you're there. I want to say hi to Shirley. Don't call me Shirley. Hey, Darren. Heavy rain happening in Millgrove. Thank you, Shirley. Another Darren. Darren with an E. D, I'm in St. Catharines right now. It's pouring. Yeah, Brett just says, and Brett, how rewarding was this for you? He says, D, it's Brett here in St. Catharines behind my wall. It is pouring rain here. I just got the chicken done on the barbecue just as the first drops fell. You know what? I love that. It's the little things, right? I take pride and such joy in that. It's like getting the grass cut right before it rains. It's like when it's your pickup day for garbage you got recycled, you get to the blue box right before they pick it up. You're like, wait a minute, I got more. But listen, you know me well enough, those of you regular listeners, right? It's a small thing. You just have a good time with it. So thank you, Shirley. Thank you, Darren, Jamie, and Brett. Text line 905-645-5483. It's Nick Kershaw, Legend 1029.

0: Legend 1029, there's some triumph on this Thursday afternoon. And it's 3:20, it's Darren with you. You know, I was just thinking during that excellent tune from Triumph, and it's nice to see some of these iconic Canadian bands out on tour again, right? Triumph and April Wine are out. The Guess Who were just in with Don Felder of the Eagles. You got Rush out on tour right now. They're in Los Angeles. And I got to tell you, even though I'm a huge Rush fan, they're my favorite band. They're killing it. Whatever they did to help out Geddy's voice, he's 72 years old now, still singing. And just give it a Google. You got this lady. They've got on the drums now. Annika Niles. Oh, my goodness. This lady can play. I mean, you know, the thing will be, you know, Neil Peart, the late Neil. You know, that it is what it is. And but Annika is there on tour. Man, they are sounding so good. Okay, want to do a couple little mentions here. People texting me. Oh, Linda. Yeah, she was at the Village Restaurant in Stony Creek yesterday. And they have the station on. So hello to everybody. Maybe having a very early dinner, which I plan to do when I retire. When I retire, this is dinner time, man. This is it. It'll be 3:21, and I'll be having dinner. Maybe at the there in Stony Creek. Also yesterday, my buddy Anthony Cassano was doing some banking at Scotiabank in Waterdown. Hey, everybody at the Scotiabank in Waterdown. Thanks for having us on. We were talking about the Keg downtown. It was a text from Joe, who doesn't live in Hamilton anymore, but some of the things he missed. And I think he said he worked at Stelco. I got to go back to the text there. Thank you, Joe. Marianne says, D, the Keg downtown, that bar was my local for years in the 80s and the 90s. My sister and I had VIP cards, so we walked past the lineups every Friday night. We knew all the bartenders, so usually drank with them after hours. You know, Marianne, if it was in the 80s and the 90s, I worked there 84 to 94, we probably had some after-hours beverages together, the memories. Place was packed, so much fun. Thanks for the memories, D. I'll just share one other story about working to the Keg that I'll always remember. I mentioned this before. Side hustles were my thing. It was just a way to make money. On Saturday and Sunday mornings, I did what they call maintenance, which was basically cleaning the restaurant. And up in the bar, I would find money, like 50. A lot of times I'd find like 50s and 20s. It was all right. And the other thing I would find, so we're talking like 1984, 1985, were little tubes of hash oil. Like, that was big, right? I mean, hash oil was the thing then. I remember going to St. Mary's School. Some of the girls, we used to take the pin off their kilt to use it to roll the hash out onto a rolling paper. I know. So it was a mix of all things, but great memories, and thank you for that, Mary Ann.
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0: It was interesting with those pins on those kilts. Once they had that off, it would kind of stain it, so they were all trying to wipe off the hash oil. Oh, it was so funny. Lex, to you.
3: Darren, we've got a new problem over in Oakville. The Niagara Bound QEW at Ford Drive is now dealing with a collision blocking 2 left lanes. We're seeing some very heavy delays in the immediate area. Going in and out of Niagara region, we're seeing heavy delays on the QE both ways between Ontario Street, Beamsville, and Lake Street, and that's because of the rain that's falling in the area. Please drive according to the conditions. 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I'm Lex Tan, more Legend 1029 traffic in minutes.
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Legend 1029. Oh, we're cranked up with that one. And some Foreigner and Feels Like the First Time. That was a little request I wanted to get in at 905-645-5483. It says, hey, Big D, loving the show. I think it's just the absolute best. I wonder if you could play some Foreigner. Yours truly, Big D. Yeah, that was a request for me. I just wanted to, I was thinking, I try not to think too much, but when I'm getting the show together for you all, I think, who haven't we played in a little while? So I just kind of think. I look through my playlist, what I really like, and Foreigner was a band that popped out at me. So that was a beaut. 3:32, show's brought to you by TS Law. 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That's Ted Station and Adrian Nurse, and they're fighting for your rights. And you only pay one fee if you win. That's because TS Law is trusted success. Music notes, a look at today in music history. We have a ZZ Top birthday. That'll be the focus coming up in about 6 minutes. 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
1: Okay, away we go, everybody. Music notes on this Thursday afternoon, brought to you by Diamond Storage Burlington, proudly Canadian. And we get started on this date, June the 11th, 1966. The Rolling Stones

0: That's Paint It Black is number one on the Billboard Hot 100 on this date in 1966. Sticking with number ones, Casey and the Sunshine Band had the number one song on the Billboard Hot 100 on this date in 1977 with...
1: I'm your boogeyman, that's what I am. I'm here to whatever I can.
0: I'm your boogeyman, number one on this date in 1977. It was on this date 1986, the great Ferris Bueller's Day Off hits theaters. And when Matthew Broderick leads a parade through downtown Chicago to...
2: We're taking it up, baby, now.
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0: The Beatles twist and shout. It renews interest in the group, and the song soon returns to the charts. Ferris Bueller's Day Off, released on this date in 1986. Couple birthdays today. Graham Russell of Air Supply is 76. 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So for his birthday, little ZZ Top, legend 102.9.

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1: Darren, we've got problems. Niagara bound on the QEW at Ford Drive. A collision blocking two left lanes. We're seeing delays just after Winston Churchill. The rest of the major highways are dealing with typical volume at this time. In town, Jerseyville Road west of Shaver and Ridge Road at First Street. There are lane restrictions in those areas because of guide rail repairs. That's all going to fully reopen at 4. 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I'm Lex Tan. More Legend 102.9 Traffic in minutes.
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gotta tell you, that has turned into one of my most favorite songs right there. Nice acoustic. Def Leppard, Two Steps Behind on this Thursday afternoon, 3:55. It's Darren with you. A few texts coming in. Donna, thank you. Oh, I played Foreigner. Yeah, feels like the first time a little while ago. Darren, love Foreigner. Have a great night. Ty Cats in Winnipeg tonight. Oski Wee Wee from Donna. Thank you. Mike, and yes, we featured ZZ Top for Frank Beard's birthday today. Legs, that was my wife and I, the garter belt song for our wedding back in 88. LOL, we're still together. Love your show. You put a smile on my face. Well, Mike, thank you. Yeah, Legs, when I had my wedding DJ business, I used Legs a couple times for the remover of the garter. I got Trevor here. Thank you, Darren, for the ZZ Top. My pleasure. I play ZZ Top every day. And Trevor, I think he was doing, you know, voice to text, which is good. That's safe. You got to do that. On the 403 westbound, there's a semi that's broken down on the other side of the link. I think I got that all right. I'm pointing to where you're talking about. So anybody there with an update, I'd appreciate that at 905-645-5483. That is a safe text or call. It's appreciated. Parachute Club on Legend.

Legend 102.9 Green Day and When I Come Around. Kicking off our 4 o'clock hour. Sun's trying to come out. Humid X of about 36 right now in Hamilton. It's Darren with you. You know that Green Day tune, When I Come Around or When I'm Drinking Crown? I've told this story a while ago. And with that particular song, it was just nuts. I worked at a radio station in Niagara Falls. And it was quite popular in Buffalo. So this was, I don't know, late 90s, whatever it was. And we'd go over and host a lot of gigs there. And I did this Thursday night at this bar that Jim Kelly of the Buffalo Bills owned. And it was called Network. And we had about, it was massive. I think there was like 1,500 to 2,000 people could fit in this bar. So anyway, it was so ridiculous because DJ Andre would play Green Day When I Come Around, which turned into When I'm Drinking Crown. I would go and I'd get on the microphone and I'd yell, sidebar conference, because there was this nice little bar kind of off to the side. And I was at my biggest then, so all the door guys, they'd like lift me up onto the bar. And I'd stand on the bar. They'd give me 240s of Crown. And everyone would just come by the bar, lean back, and I was just pouring shots of Crown, and oh my goodness. It's one of those things, like, how did any of us survive that? But when that Green Day tune came on, those who knew, who maybe didn't spend a lot of money on booze, they were running over to the sidebar just to get some, because they knew that there was a good chance in that quick little tune that they'd get a shot of Crown when that song came on. Oh, I'll never forget it. Glad I'm still here to talk about it. Never mind. How about the Hip, 38 years old? It's Legend 102.9.

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1: Starting off in town, the lane restrictions on Jerseyville Road west of Shaver Road and Ridge Road at First Street have lifted following guide rail repairs from earlier in the day. Niagara bound QEW at Ford Drive, a crash blocking two left lanes, causing delays just after Winston Churchill. And the eastbound link past Mohawk, we've got reports of a collision and we're seeing heavy delays in the area. 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

Legend 1029 BTO and Let It Ride rolling through this Thursday afternoon. It's 4:13. I was just talking about my little bar episodes there when I was emceeing and Crown Royal and having a good time. Joe sent me a text here and he was telling me some stories, but it was about some of the bars he referenced. Malarkey's on Kenilworth, I remember that. Tailgate Charlie's, I used to MC at Tailgates downtown. And the other one is the Jockey Club. Now, I have a feeling that a lot of you at one time spent a good night at the JC. I mean, Jockey Club, Wally Mack and Dorsey's upstairs. I mean, the JC was just, it was the thing. They had cool bands, cool this, cool that. And, you know, even when you drive down Barton Street, I mean, the whole, it's all changed right now. But you drive by and you're like, yep, that's where that was, that where that was. But, yeah, it's like a rite of passage in Hamilton when at one time you probably had one too many at the JC. I think that is great. Thank you, Joe. Celebrity crushes, we've all had them. And when this video came out many, many years ago, I don't know how long ago, but I definitely had a little celebrity crush on this singer. Paula Abdul. Opposites Attract. Legend 102.9.

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0: Legend 1029, there is Alanis Morissette, and it's Darren here with you at 423. I'm just going through the amount of texts that are just like are just flying in right now talking about the Jockey Club. We did have, and we do have, still some great places to go out, but when you think about going old school to some of those places we used to go, I know a lot of you. And a couple people mentioning Mellows. Mellows was great. Yeah, I know. And Brad says, D, how about the hotline on Kenilworth with the phones on every table to use if you... I forgot about that. Like, Kenilworth just had so many that kind of came and went, right? I know. Dave and Aldershot. Darren, speaking of bars, I remember the Plantation on the Hamilton Mountain. Yes, it's just... there's just so many of them that were there. And like I say, it's nice that we are all around. Well, for most of us to remember them. So thank you for all those texts at 905-645-5483. You know what I found kind of interesting? I was just passing by last night watching the Knicks and the Spurs in the NBA championship. The New York Knicks are up 3-1. The amount of celebrities that are at that game, I know it's New York City. But just off the top of my head, Jerry Seinfeld, Larry David, Taylor Swift was there last night, Timothy Chalamet, Adam Sandler and his wife, Carmela Soprano, Edie Falco was there, Fat Joe, Tracy Morgan. The list just goes on and on and on. It was funny, some of the highlights, because Larry, if you don't know, Larry David, Jerry Seinfeld, they created Seinfeld, and they were kind of sitting in different spots, and then they run into each other, but it is something. And then just watching some of the news reports, what it takes for them to get out of Madison Square Gardens, I was getting stressed out just kind of watching it, and I was just kind of sitting in my own comfort, but it was a doozer, but they're all there, and the camera never leaves them.
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3: Big D, good news. Niagara bound on the QEW at Ford Drive. That collision is gone. Still seeing delays past Winston Churchill. Over in Mississauga, the Toronto bound QEW at Mississauga Road. There's flooding issues in the left lane causing delays from Air Mills Parkway. Eastbound link past Mohawk, we still have reports of a collision. We're seeing delays in the immediate area. And keep in mind that we also do have Millgrove Side Road undergoing lane restrictions between Highway 5 and Concession 4 Road for shoulder work at the 5 p.m. Get 20,000 points at Shoppers Drug Mart when you open your PC Optimum app, shop, scan, and earn. 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

Legend 1029, there's Terrence Trent D'Arby, wishing well. It's Darren here. The show is brought to you by TS Law Personal Injury Lawyers. Yes, you can read their Google reviews. You will know they can help you as well because TS Law is trusted success. Now, I did touch on this when we had a look at Today in Music History just after 3:30, but I want to get back into it. Coming up in 6 minutes and play a really fun song from it. It was on this date in 1986 that a certain movie opened in theaters, and it forever will be one of my favorites, and I bet for a lot of you as well. I got a couple clips from it. We'll give it its due justice for its opening day back in 1986. Coming up, Hoobastank, The Reason, Legend, 1029.

0: Legend 1029, there's the box. Ordinary People, 442. It's Darren with you. And it was on this date in 1986, this movie opened in theaters.
1: Bueller, Bueller, Bueller, Bueller.
0: I mean, one of the best, eh? Ferris Bueller's Day Off. Matthew Broderick. He's done so much. Broadway, so many different things, but forever he's going to be Ferris Bueller. That's one of those ones when it's on, I can definitely watch it. And this kind of set the tone.
2: Yep. I said it before and I'll say it again. Life moves pretty fast. You don't stop and look around once in a while, you could miss it.
0: And then, this tune was so good. Oh, yeah. Oh, yeah. And so Ferris Bueller's Day Off opened on this date in 1986. And, boy, still one of my favorites. You know, I'm just thinking we should give that tune a spin, eh? Yellow, oh, yeah. It's just fun. It's just good. And I've mentioned this before when I had my wedding DJ business and the garter and the bouquet would happen. When the bride was throwing the bouquet, maybe it was like girls just want to have fun or something like that. But then when the guy was doing the garter removal, sometimes I'd play like the striptease song. But a lot of times I went with this one because it's just so fun. Here you go, Ferris. Yellow. Oh, yeah.

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1: Well, Darren, everything looks pretty good on the major highways at this time, except for the regular heavy volume that's accumulated on the highways at this time. In town, we've got a crash reported on Upper James north of the Link and Mill Grove side roads. Lane restrictions between Highway 5 and Concession 4 Road for shoulder work will end at 5 p.m. Until June 17, subscribe to eBox 500 megabits per second internet for $55 per month and get a $100 prepaid card. I'm Lex Tan, more Legend 1029 traffic in minutes.
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Legend 1029, it's 4:56, and it's Darren with you. Thank you for all the texts coming in. Hello, Ed. Hello, Rob and Brad and Pam and Greg. Dave from Aldershot. And a lot of you appreciated that. We did a little spotlight on Ferris Bueller. It came out on this date in 1986. And that tune, Oh Yeah, from Yellow. I mean, so good, but complete nonsense, right? Like, just this, it just kind of works in so many different ways for this video or that video for Ferris Bueller. I was mentioning I used it when I DJed weddings for the removal of the garter with the garter and bouquet toss. I know, so fun. Thanks for all your texts, everybody. 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

Legend 102.9. I know it's Thursday, Friday Junior, but that tune gives me all the Friday feels, eh? Bee Gees, You Should Be Dancing. Legend 102.9, and it's 5:04, and it's Darren with you Thursday afternoon, the 11th of June. Let me see what we're doing. I know it's hot. It's muggy, feeling like 36 right now in Hamilton. And where I am in the penthouse, 19 floors up of the BDC building, and from what I've been seeing people texting, kind of had rain all around us, right? St. Catharines, Toronto, but nothing here yet. And I know tonight, down by Williams at Pier 8, they'll be doing their usual Thursday night free music, which is always cool. And speaking of free, something I want to tell you about tomorrow at this time is when the road starts to close. Tomorrow is Art Crawl on James Street North. So it's like around 5 o'clock. They start to shut down James Street. It's pedestrian only. And that's from York to Murray. So you've been warned if you are on James Street right now and that's your way. Might not happen tomorrow. 5440 Legend 102.9.

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1: Darren, we're getting reports of a stalled vehicle on the Toronto-bound QEW at Ford Drive in the right lane. We're not seeing any big delays as a result of it. However, the biggest delays are on the Niagara-bound QEW, starting from Burloak going on to the Burlington Skyway, westbound on the 403 from the junction to Main Street, upbound on the Red Hill from the QEW to Green Hill, and eastbound on the link from Mohawk to Upper James. 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

And yes, from her most excellent album that came out in 1991, a real breakthrough for Sarah McLachlan, that album, Solace Sand, Into the Fire on this Thursday afternoon. It's 5:13. It's Darren with you. Hey, coming up around 5:30, Ryan, the producer of Matt and Sonny's show in the morning, like, he is my window to anything soccer because I'm going to be cheering for Canada. I get it, but I don't know the inner workings of it and this whole World Cup, what's going to happen. So he's got a little something he put together that'll be coming up around 5:30. And in 6 minutes, and I thought about it because of something that we have here at Legend 102.9. The average person has 8 of these that you got for free. The average person has 8 of these that you got for free. What do you think it is? You probably have an idea, and we may be able to add to it. That's all I'm saying. We'll talk about it in 5 minutes. Pete Townsend, Legend 102.9.

0: Legend 1029, Glass Tiger, my song. It's 520, and it's Darren with you. Let me ask, is anyone else very particular about glassware? I am, big time. Like, the wine when I have a wine glass, I like it, it just got to fit real, real nice. What about, you know what, I'm just thinking about my mom. My mom has been passed for some time. I had one of the best. Oh, my mother, Rita Laidman, she was so funny. And her big thing that she would take things from places, but it was ashtrays. She said that there was a certain ashtray that would hold her cigarettes so nice, and whatever she found it, she would take it. And then it was a whole thing, and I'll always remember that. But this little stat that I saw, average person has 8 of these that you got for free, and that's coffee mugs. And why I thought about it, because here at Legend 1029, some of our swag when we are out live on location, we have got coffee mugs, and I'm a glassware snob. These mugs are awesome. So what happened was sometimes they appear in one of our pictures, like when I was just out, where was I? I was at Pioneer Pools in Burlington, and people are commenting, hey, how's it going there? How's it going? Can I get a mug? Can I get a mug? Can I get a mug? Yeah, because they're nice, but look in your cupboard. That's what it is. Average person has 8 coffee mugs that you got for free, and maybe one day you're going to add Legend 1029 to it.
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2: Big D, the Toronto-bound QEW at Ford Drive has a stalled tractor-trailer blocking the right lane. There's a heavy tow on scene handling that right now. Heavy delays, though, on the Niagara-bound QEW from Appleby Line going on to the Burlington Skyway, as well from the Red Hill going through Fruitland Road. Also still dealing with a possible crash on the eastbound 403 approaching 6 North. There are some delays in the immediate area. 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More Legend 1029 traffic in minutes.
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0: Okay, here it is, that legend Matt Hayes forecast. Partly

I really don't know much about the workings of it. I mean, I have a general idea, and it's going to sweep the world. But thankfully, someone, part of the Legend family, Ryan, the producer of Matt and Sonny's show, is an expert. And he's going to break it all down. Maybe I'll learn something, okay? He's going to break it all down in a minute. And that is coming up. Hey, this band's going to be at Rogers Stadium in Toronto Saturday night. Mumford & Sons, Legend 102.9.

Oh, there you go. What a tune. Always so fun to play some Cool and the Gang on the show and get down on it on this Thursday night. Legend 1029, it's Darren with you, and the show is brought to you by TS Law, Personal Injury Lawyers. You can read their Google reviews. You will know they can help you as well because TS Law is trusted success. Okay, coming up here in 6 minutes, I am a proud Canadian, and there's a Canadian team part.

0: There's Huey Lewis in the news on this Thursday afternoon. Legend 102.9. And it's Darren with you. And the World Cup getting underway. Canada in action tomorrow. Watch parties happening all over the place. I was chatting with my friend Olivia. And her husband are going to the game. I know. It's a big deal. But my knowledge of it, admittedly, is not that great. I'd say between 1 and 10, I'm going to come in around a 2 or a 3. That's it. I will admit it. But we do have a soccer aficionado on staff, and that happens to be Ryan, the producer of Matt and Sonny Show in the Morning. And he put a little something together. It's really quick, but I feel so smart after hearing it.
1: Soccer in 60 seconds.
2: So some things to know going into the opening day of the World Cup. Spain, France, and England lead the race as favorites. Canada and Mexico and the United States, we are all hosting this tournament together. Largest tournament in the competition's history as well, expanding from 32 to 48 countries total. So, bigger tournament means more teams, and that means more groups in the tournament. The first round, also known as the group stage, will now have 12 groups with 4 teams in them. How it works, if a country wins a game, they get 3 points, a draw gives you 1, and a loss, no points at all. So the top 2 countries from each group will move on to the next round, and the top 8 best third place teams will also move on to the 32 team knockout stage, where it is a lot more simple. You win and you move on, lose and go home. Mexico and South Africa kicks everything off this afternoon. And fun fact, the last time Mexico and South Africa both played each other was the opening game of the 2010 World Cup, where South Africa was hosting and they drew 1-1. And that is soccer in 60 seconds.
0: And there you go. Thank you, Ryan. Maybe you helped out a few people right there. Here's Heart, Legend 102.9.

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1: Well, Darren, a bunch of stuff on the QEW right now. First off, a new collision Niagara-bound QEW at Royal Windsor Drive in the left lane, causing delays from Ford Drive. The Niagara-bound QEW past Guelph Line is a vehicle fire cleanup blocking two right lanes. The northbound Guelph Line on-ramp to the Niagara-bound QEW is also shut down. Also, good news, Toronto-bound QE at Ford Drive, that stall tractor trailer has been removed. 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More Legend 1029 traffic in minutes.
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There's Tears for Fears on Legend 102.9. What a solid way to kick off our 6 o'clock hour. And bring us into Thursday night for the 11th of June. And it's Darren here with you. It is just after 6 o'clock with a Humidex. I know these past couple days, brutal. We're feeling like around 38 degrees right now in Hamilton. I got lots to get to this hour, including at 6:20. There is so much happening this weekend. Things to do, places to go, closures of some lanes on the Burlington Skyway, big soccer. Does anyone else get, I'm trying to find the right word, like you get a little stressed thinking about what it takes to get from point A to point B, even if you're not even going anywhere? I felt like that when I was listening to Sonny and Hayes this morning. We'll talk more at 6:20. Here's Jack Soul. 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
1: Big D, big problems continue. Niagara bound on the QEW past Guelph line with a vehicle fire cleanup blocking two right lanes. The Niagara bound QEW off ramp to Guelph line and the northbound Guelph line on ramp to the Niagara bound QEW are also shut down because of this incident. Westbound on the link at upper gauge, we've got reports of a collision causing delays in the immediate area. And keep in mind that tomorrow evening at 5 p.m., the art crawl will be shutting down James Street between York and Murray. 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More Legend 1029 traffic in minutes.
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There's some Lover Boy on this Thursday night. Legend 1029, and it's Darren with you. I want to look ahead to tomorrow at this time. Tomorrow is Friday. It is the second Friday of the month, and that means Art Crawl on James Street North. And it will be, for a portion, pedestrian only. So it's like around 5 o'clock, everybody. The city starts to get closures into effect on James North from York to Murray. So if that is part of your travels around this time tomorrow or just before or after, keep that in mind. It could be a little bit tougher getting around for the big art crawl. Again, those closures start at 5 o'clock. James Street North, York to Murray, as we roll on this Thursday night with the Pretenders, Legend 102.9.

0: There's Tom Cochran and Red Ryder Big League on this Thursday night. Legend 102.9, and it's Darren with you. I was laughing this morning listening to Sonny and Hayes and producer Ryan just talk about things that were happening this weekend. And Ryan is like our soccer aficionado around here, so he's talking about that. He was also mentioning going to the Mumford & Sons concert Saturday at Rogers Stadium. And then Metrolinx, they're adding all these buses and they're adding all these trains because with the massive soccer event that is getting underway. And then we have a couple lane closures, Burlington Skyway, Niagara bound. I'm sitting there and I'm like, oh my goodness, I can't believe it. What would you, I'm not even going anywhere. You know what I mean? When you hear things and how incredibly busy they will be. And this is all good stuff. Come on. I know that. You know what I mean? But I'm listening. And then Ryan was talking about Saturday because there's a Jays game and they got to get there. Is he going to drive? What are you going to do? Sometimes I love just sitting back. Isn't that nice, everybody? And hey, you're going to go to those games? I think it's great. You're doing that. That is great. But I was thinking, you know, it's going to be so busy tomorrow and Saturday. Maybe I'll go to Stony Creek. Maybe I'll go to Watertown, right? But yeah, it's just one of those things. You hear what it could be, and you're like, oh my goodness, and you're not even part of what it will be. Oh, that made me laugh. Okay, my text line, 905-645-5483. You ever get like that? We can get back into it on tomorrow's show. Let's get a look at traffic now.
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2: Niagara bound on the QEW at Guelph Line. A vehicle fire cleanup is blocking two right lanes with the Niagara bound QEW off ramp to Guelph Line closed, as well as the northbound Guelph Line on ramp to the Niagara bound QE. Eastbound 403 approaching 6 South, a crash in the left lane causing delays from Wilson. And we also have reports of a crash on the westbound link at Upper Gauge. We're seeing delays building up in the immediate area. 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I'm Lex Tan. More Legend 102.9 Traffic in minutes.
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Legend 1029 and Queen, Don't Stop Me Now on this Thursday night. It's Darren with you. I know that I do say this about a lot of the music that we play here on Legend 1029 because I'm right in the pocket with all the tunes, and I know a lot of you are as well. But there are certain bands that I just really, really love to play, and Queen is definitely one of those bands. And that tune came out 1978 and the album Jazz. And I remember when Bohemian Rhapsody, when the movie came out. When was that movie now? Let me have a quick little look-see here. 2018. It's been that long since Bohemian Rhapsody came out, 2018. Oh, my goodness. And I thought it was a nice touch at the end when they were rolling the credits to play concert footage of that particular tune, Don't Stop Me Now. All right, rolling through this Thursday night, little Bon Jovi now, Legend 1029.

Well, there you go. That song comes in hot. It goes out hot. It's the Romantics and What I Like About You on this Thursday night. Legend 102.9, it's Darren with you. Well, there's a couple shows that have been filmed in Hamilton, and it's going to continue. And I'm talking about Reacher, and I'm talking about Murdoch Mysteries. Yes, Amazon Prime renewed Reacher for a fifth season. They've already shot the fourth, which just wrapped up post-production in March, so that could come out early next year. CBC has renewed Murdoch Mysteries for a 20th season. I have to admit it, and I bet I'd like it. I've never seen Murdoch Mysteries, but I do want to give it a go. And the thing about those two shows is a lot of the shooting is done right here in Hamilton. I remember Reacher, he was just up the street from our place, and down in the North End, and he was, James and Barton was at one location. He was doing things there. I have to tell you, Reacher is a favorite in our house. I think that, you know what? The guy takes his shirt off, right? As soon as Reacher starts, there's a reason to take his shirt off. And I think my wife really likes that. And I have to tell you, if I had a body like that, I'd be walking around with my shirt off too. So we can look forward to those shows again. Okay, going to play the Trues right now. They got a couple shows coming up in August. And August the 28th, the Trues Electric. And August the 29th, the Trues Acoustic. And that will be at the Jackson Triggs Winery, part of the Jackson Triggs Summer Concert Series. And here they are on Legend.

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And there he is, the great Tom Petty. You don't know how it feels on Legend 102.9. And just like that, everybody, it is coming up on 7 o'clock. And that's going to wrap it up for me, Darren Laidman. An absolute pleasure, my pleasure, to be with you all throughout the afternoon and into the evening. Boy, we're just having a great time this week. And tomorrow, extra special, as we get to bring in the weekend together. Yes, indeed. And on Fridays, I always get a list up over on our Facebook page if you're looking for stuff to do. I get you to get involved and share some events because, you know, some people just want to hang out, but some people want to get out and do stuff. So we'll take care of that tomorrow. Kick it all off at 2 o'clock, Legend 102.9.

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18: Niagara bound QBW at Guelph Line. The vehicle fire cleanup continues to block two right lanes. It is very slow still from Appleby Line. Also, the Niagara bound QBW off ramp to Guelph Line and the northbound Guelph Line on ramp to the Niagara bound QBW remain shut down. Toronto bound QB on the upside of the Burlington Skyway, a stalled vehicle blocking the right lane. And at 9 p.m., westbound Link will have lane restrictions throughout because of nightly overhead signage work. Auto Shack now at participating Rona Plus. 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I'm Lex Tan. More Legend 1029 traffic in minutes.
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1: The vehicle fire cleanup continues. Niagara Valley QEW at Guelph Line. Two right lanes are blocked, along with the off-ramp to Guelph Line totally shut down, as well as the northbound Guelph Line on-ramp to the Niagara Bound QEW. On the westbound link, starting at 9 o'clock, lane restrictions will take place for nightly overhead signage work. The northbound Mohawk on-ramp to the westbound link will also be shut down. All of this reopens at 6 a.m., but it's a nightly gig lasting until June the 19th. 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